38 control. All right, your caller was advised of her options regarding the parking and the issue with the next door tenant. Show police units clear.

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1: Go for both.
0: Number 73 North Main Street, it's going to be apartment 1. Just got a call from male party Dakota that lives there. Stated he just got into a verbal argument with his father, who kicked him and his girlfriend out of the apartment. States his father is very intoxicated. His keys are in his room. He does not feel comfortable going back into the house to get his keys. He's requesting officers on scene.
1: What do you think?

0: How old is the caller?
1: Hi. 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

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Apartment 911, Miss Dial 3, East Main Street, Apartment 1L. On callbacks, book 2A, male party, Nicholas, stated it was accidental. He just moved from Watertown.

0: Grateful.
1: Three, go ahead.
2: Apologize. He said three. East Main Street. What apartment?

0: 200, 950. Lynn Road, just got a call from the homeowner there, a Mark Palmerino, stating that a dark SUV had just pulled up to his property on the street. Took a kayak out and launched from his property. Now the SUV is parked a little bit up the road. Mill Party's thinking it was suspicious and that the vehicle is still parked out there and that it's dark out. He was looking for an officer to check on them.
1: Right,

0: Channel 200. The only info that the RP could give me was that it was a dark SUV. The first two on the plate was 1C. Couldn't tell me what kind of plate it was. Did state that there was a female and a child in the vehicle when a male party that had launched off with a kayak.
1: Listen.
2: Oh, stand by.
3: 3-8, I already talked to him. We're all set.
4: Patrol confirmed this, though.

0: 就宁州。一 ，Delta C V Park。
1: Stated that they were in front of the house and then moved up the road a little bit. He said he could still see them from the house.
0: Where is it?

0: Go ahead. No, probably coming back out of Southbridge, negative once. He's active non-renew on the status and 5 on the adult.
1: Okay.

0: Commander Control, name and date of birth.
1: Right.
0: Last name Ramos, first name Juan, 1/17/97.

听我这个说。They're fishing. 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Unsure if it is or not. Either way, he's going to find a new place to come off at a public place and get picked up there when he's done fishing. You can show me, Claire.

Control 950. Just took a call for Trentland Road. It's right at the beginning of the road, right next to Barry's equipment. Complaint of tractor trailer. Very large one that is very loud, that has been idling for the past few hours. Mm-hmm.

0: What's the location again?
1: It says Birch Island Road, right next to Barry's equipment. So as soon as you turn onto it, it should be right there.

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tío. The outcome of VAC valid international 2019 color silver. Your operator is also coming back valid out of Georgia and has no status in this.

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Roger. 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He's supposed to be dropping off some equipment, FAIR equipment. They advised him he could park here. Didn't tell him he had to turn it off. He can't idle. 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

0: Get Shelby clear. 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Okay.
1: Can you give this flash ground line, please?

down. Stand by for a ball. 888 down. Solo for 2, Hotel Michael Charlie 7628MC76. This is 2014 Toyota RAV4 Black. Looking to contact the registered owner, Gabriel Ralph, 499, male party made suicidal threats tonight and has a history of attempts. Left his residence for Thomas Ave in Auburn, unknown direction, unknown location from there. We're working on a thing. Address 2, Hotel Michael Charlie 76.

0: all Lester Dudley units, Bolo of Auburn, Bolo 4, 2 Hotel Mike Charlie 76, again, 2 Hotel Mike Charlie 76, 2014 Toyota RAV4, color black, looking to make contact with the RO Gabriel Rault Sierra 6264-7605, again, Sierra 6264-7605. Mail party made Q5 statements tonight and has a history of attempts. Mail party left his address for Thomas Street in Auburn, unknown direction. Auburn's working on a ping right now. If located, stop, hold, contact Auburn.
1: Boy, I want coffee.

0: 508.
1: Over.
0: Baker Pond Road, Avon PD is looking to make contact with the registered owner of a black BMW that comes out of that address. The vehicle may not be at the address. They had a B&E at a closed trampoline park, and that vehicle took off from them. They're looking to see if we can make contact with somebody, possibly the registered owner over there, see who's operating the vehicle and who else may be in that vehicle. They saw five occupants in that vehicle.
1: Received. Do we have a plate for that vehicle?
0: Give it to you when you're ready.
1: Send it.
0: Victor November Kilo 236 VNK 23, the 2020 BMW 540.

0: 1 through 9 to 5 a week. We've had quite a few interactions with the owner of that vehicle's son. First name is Caden.
1: Roger.
0: By the way, he was born in 09.

I will give you a Sierra for him when you're ready. Give me Sierra Alpha 1602056. Again, SA 1602056.

Alright, no one's at the door. There are several vehicles in the driveway. You could just add these vehicles to the call. I believe some of them are not out of this residence. Just let me know when you're ready.

First one's going to be Mass 4 X-ray Yankee Delta 14. Copy one. It's one Papa Delta Hotel 36. Copy two. Mass 6 X-ray Sierra Echo 93. If you could just print that log entry over to the PD form, please.

0: The actual model for that vehicle, I have it in front of me now on Baker Pond Road.
1: Issue of Volo, they were just looking to ID the operators.
0: I'm going to be attempting to stop it and ID the operator.
1: Roger, you grab the occupants too if they stop.

The operator of this vehicle is going to be Sierra Alpha 5051974. Copy. Master Wellen, Sierra Alpha 5051974.

I was before. Names and DOVs for the two of your passengers. First one's going to be Jacob, common spelling. Last name's going to be Papa, Oscar, Whiskey, Alpha, Zulu, Alpha, 11-1508. Kelly, common spelling. Last name, Lee. First name's going to be Mike, Alpha, Delta, Delta, Oscar, X-ray, 1204-08. Take the informal, please.

0: are active status, negative once. Operator, same thing, active status, negative once.
1: Clear. You can just send that over. Do we have a phone number for a person who's contacting the investigation on this enable?
0: Dispatch center, the detective went home for the evening, but their sergeant is on that, aware of it.
1: Roger, thank you.
0: Control 508.
1: Good.
0: The vehicle.

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0: On 340 Thompson Road, it's going to be UMass Webster. Charge nurse called saying that they have an unruly patient looking for assistance. I don't have anything further. She disconnected.
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0: I'm going to call.

0: 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Roger. I spoke with one of the public safety staff. He's going to be, he's up front. The officer I spoke with states that it's a psych patient. He's not 100% sure what exactly is going on. They're in the ER.
1: Researchers.

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1: Sturbridge 26.
0: Do you have a mutual aid ambulance that I can use and borrow?
1: Hey, from where are we on?
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1: West Main at Marty's, Mass Reg, Romeo over Sierra, 5-6 Romeo Whiskey.

travel. 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

0: Everyone.
1: My last name is going to be Zulu, India, Charlie, Kilo, Oscar. 815 of 90. Good copy. We're going to be clear. Male party wasn't cooperating with staff up here. He's in the chair at this point.

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Cancel the BOLO for the missing person. Okay.

0: Control 696. Traffic control is called. Call in. He's looking to see if he can repage out that unfilled Onyx.
1: I just told him they had three, so I'll put it out.
0: Perfect.

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1: 9-6.
0: Next, they said they could get by with 3. I'm going to swing by the site there and just make sure that they're okay with adding the 4 for the time being before I page it out, seeing how they're expecting 3 at this point.

0: 9-6, control. 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
1: Roger.

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1: Go ahead, Steve.
0: Can you give me an idea how old the cooking oil Volvo is for our cruises?
1: The van fled a few moments before the caller called us. Unknown direction of travel. Maybe heading on 9. I don't know which direction, though.
0: So within the last 5-10 minutes?
1: Yes, sir.
0: Thank you.

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1: Briefing.

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1: Second one.
0: Your call's been canceled. 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

0: 31950.
1: Come on back to 22 Town Forest Road. 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
0: There's no answer.

0: fire alarm dispatching on duty. Webster EMS, to be responding 28 Poultry Department 1 for a 62-year-old male with severe groin pain due to a medical treatment from yesterday. Fire alarm dispatching on duty. Webster EMS, 28 Poultry Department 1 for a 60-year-old male with severe groin pain. Time of call 819.
1: Medic 1.
0: EMS, I didn't hear who called in.
1: Medic 1.
0: Regime Medic 1, if you could use the driveway, there should be a ramp there.

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1: In the area of number 6, Blue Heron. Report a tree down, no wires. 6, Blue Heron.
0: Thank you.

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0: control 50. Where I have is for the key holder. There was no answer.
1: Calling back and leaving them a message. There's clearly something wrong with their alarm, and letting them know that there's subject to town bylaw fines. If we get another one.

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1: Highway's on.
0: Report of another tree down in the roadway at number 36 Ave. Number 36 Ave.
1: 10-4. Thank you.
0: Thank you.

12261. Chestnut Dresser Hill Road, right before the Troutland line. I had a caller reporting, it appears like highway is working on the side of the roadway.

0: line. I had a caller reporting, it appears like highway is working on the side of the roadway with a beaver dam, and when you come around the corner, there's no cones, and it's very difficult to see the truck.
1: Can you notify highway to put some cones up?
2: I'll be right back.
0: Great, Dave.

0: Not sure who is working on Dresser Hill Road with a backhoe near the Trotland line, but there are no cones. One report of a caller reporting it's a big safety hazard.
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0: 4 West Street, possibly the first floor. Caller wishing to remain anonymous is reporting loud music.

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However, I spoke to the tenant first floor. She's going to turn the music off. 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

Easier to control. Alright, male party's not home. Spoke with his wife. She's going to tell him to come to the station to pick it up. It appears he is aware, though, that he did appear.

Alarm is dispatching beyond duty, WEMS personnel. You're responding 279 West Main Street, W District Court, in the front lobby for a person who has passed out but is now conscious and alert at this time. Again, fire alarm is dispatching beyond duty, WEMS personnel. You're responding 279 West Main Street, W District Court, for a person who has passed out but is now conscious at this time.

0: fire alarm is dispatching me on duty West 3MS personnel, mutual aid the town of Dudley, 279 West Main Street, Dudley District Court. For a person who has passed out, hit their head, but is now conscious. Again, fire alarm is dispatching me on duty, Webster EMS personnel, you're responding mutual aid the town of Dudley, 279 West Main Street, Dudley District Court. For a person who has passed out and has hit their head, but they are now conscious at this time.
1: I'm at 2.

0: Control 231.
1: Go ahead.
0: I had a caller reporting when she was on East Main Street by Big Lots. She stopped for someone in a crosswalk. A white Honda SUV swerved around her while the person was in the crosswalk. The vehicle kept going. The white Honda SUV was last seen passing the police station heading towards Dudley. It does come back to a party out of Pinewood Drive in Webster.
1: Passed the police station headed towards Dudley? Okay, Roger. Log that for me. I'm not going to catch that vehicle by the time it gets to Dudley.
2: Fire alarm. She was arriving at Dudley. Are we going to the front door or out back?

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1: Served 347 Spool Street.

I'm on control. 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I have it.

Control, I have a different operator. Sierra 2088 0082, and I'll be clear shortly with a variable for speed.

0: 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We got a 347 Main Street attempt to serve an RO for Nia Wells.
1: Person.

alarm is dispatching the on-duty Webster EMS personnel. They're responding 338 Thompson Road, Christopher Heights, room number 130, for a person who had fallen yesterday and now has left shoulder pain. Again, fire alarm is dispatching the on-duty Webster EMS personnel. You're responding 338 Thompson Road, Christopher Heights, room number 130, for a person who had fallen yesterday and now has shoulder pain.

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1: I'll be clear. There's no apartment number on this, and 8 units in the building. I spoke to 4 residents. None of them know who she is or what unit she would be in. No service.

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1: I have a vehicle heading Oxford Ave northbound, standby. 4 Vector Echo X-ray 23, 4V X-23, approximately half a mile, failure to stop. I have him on the side of the road.
2: 261.

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lead agencies on LPS-7, currently both in a vehicle pursuit 190 northbound around the 7-mile marker with a stolen vehicle, Connecticut Red Alpha Juliet 98630, AJ98630, again, northbound on 190 around the 7-8-mile marker at this point. Highly erratic. Agency to Sterling PD, Sterling PD on

and it's a correction. It is a southbound on 196 due to around a 3 mile mark at this point. Southbound around the 0 AJ 98630.

0: Station, get Auburn. Ma'am, I don't know which way this is going to go, but you have some cruises that could start out towards 290, possibly with some sticks, and I'll keep you updated on which way we have it.
1: Confirming, Connecticut Alpha Juliet 98630.
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0: Do you have an updated location?
1: They're just coming off of 190 right now. I believe it's going to continue west on 290. Stand by.

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1: 2199 down, Mark 10 on
0: just got on to 290 eastbound from 190.

pursuit of a vehicle on 290 eastbound. Headed your way, Connecticut, Alpha Juliet, 98630, AJ98630. It's a gray Honda with front end damage.

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1: Units, your response, 16 Golden Heights, apartment number 607-607. I got a

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The female has since gone back out into the hallway, the reporting party, and they have separated.

0: Control, I have a Connecticut deal. Connecticut deal 239-609-199. Katarzyna Gumborska Bobinsk, 11-1978. Have it.
1: In his responding, the caller states that she was at her niece's apartment because she's getting items for another family member. She opened the door, and as she approached, the woman started fighting with her and waved a knife around. Again, they're separated.
2: They have a vehicle here with the driver's side door open. It's going to be 6 Victor Juliet 40, 6 BJA. 6 BJH 40 on Sheriff's involved. I'll go ahead.

0: going up.
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1: What's the sign? Go ahead.
0: I think you pulled up there, okay.
1: Negative.
0: Breathe.
2: Fire alarm is dispatching me on duty. What street? Dudley. Dudley EMS personnel. You're responding 11 Oxford Ave. First floor on the right hand side. For a person losing sight in one of his eyes. Again, fire alarm is dispatching me on duty. Dudley EMS personnel. 11 Oxford Ave. First floor on the right hand side. For a person losing sight in one of his eyes.

Webster 225 LPS 7. I be advised, I do have a Webster unit that is going to fly that way. She's going to start heading towards the Connecticut line. Do you have an area where this individual is?

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1: You can disregard. He's just crossed over into Connecticut. Disregard.

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0: ground control.
1: It's going to be on or off. 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

0: Control 37. Male party in the lobby is looking to speak to you about a traffic stop that you had with him, where he was supposed to get a summons. States he hasn't received it yet and was just wondering what was going on with the whole situation. He's looking to clear it up with you.
1: Okay.

Respond 353 High Street, speak to a female, Melissa. She's reporting she just checked her mail, and someone put marijuana in her mailbox. She's not sure who could have done this. She said that she doesn't buy that.

to 101301. West Main Street. It's going to be unit number 2. I have the owner of the building there, a Michael Hanato, that's looking for a check welfare on the females in the second apartment. States that he has not seen or heard from them in a few days now, which is uncommon, and they do have animals that are in the place, and he hasn't seen anybody come.

0: feed the animals as well.
1: Is he at the residence? Hello?

We had dealings with the female party of Brittany Mansfield was on the 3rd. There was a domestic on the street over by Dunkin' Donuts that Officer Laura had called in off duty

0: was arrested and the female party had refused medics.
1: Roger, is that where she lives?
0: Number 2.
2: 30 control. We'll be clear that marijuana was thrown away.
0: Yes, was on the 3rd, and it was that incident where she was a signed refusal.

0: Check the apartment. There are two cats in there. Both have plenty of food and water. The apartment is filthy and in disarray. If you could notify the ACO and see if he wants to come back here and check on the animals, notify the landlord. He's going to take steps to possibly begin the eviction process. I also spoke with a couple of neighbors and asked them to notify us when that female or her daughter return.
1: I'll reach out to the ACO.

0: 101. 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I told him to have a seat.
1: Roger. What is that key for?
0: I didn't ask. I can give him a call and ask him.
1: Officer Glowacki's aware of it.

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Main, and I'll be heading back to the station to meet with that mail party.

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1: 5 minutes. Is the landlord still seen?
0: Phone number, just give him a call and let him know that the ACO will be responding.

0: to ACO.
1: Go ahead.
0: The landlord, he's on scene. He's waiting for you.

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0: Just on 20 Wickham Street, going to be apartment number 2. DCF from Fall River just called, reporting one of the juveniles, Natalia Hampton, who they have custody of, ran off last night and is reported missing. They're looking to have an officer go to that address and see if she's with the mother there, Anikita Cordero.

0: 7:30.
1: Dawn 6 Control, I did receive the legal paperwork regarding that call from yesterday.

0: Can you leave a message for Highway and have them give some attention to the size of the rail trail when they get an opportunity next week? It's becoming overgrown. Both sides.
1: We're out at 28 with them. Or is it... Just confirming that juvenile's name is Natalia. Affirmative, N-A-H-E-L-I-A.

0: 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Yankee 41220, Y 41220.
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1: West Ranch 4, Juliet Whiskey Charlie 264 JWC 26. I believe it's attached to the apartment that we're looking at.
0: Roger, that comes back to a Santos Perez, active out of 28 Wickham 2L.
1: Perfect.

0: Control 2231. Everyone, can you head over School Street by Clay Bar? Have a party on the line right now that's behind an erratic driver that is making its way down Clay Bar towards School Street. Just turn down Overlook Ave. I have a plate when you're ready. Plate is going to be 6 Kilo Kilo Delta 33, 6 Kilo Kilo Delta 33, 2014 Honda Accord, color gray.
1: Catalina Santos.
0: Roger. Can you go again? Comes out of 18 Brookside.

0: S-0160439. He has an active Ohio license. Can you just double check that?
1: Roger. Control 730.
2: Send it.
1: Right. Not finding a Catalina Santos.

0: is valid out of Ohio. Negative warrants. He's got 49 on the VOP.
1: Received, thank you.
2: There was no answer at that door. Spoke to neighbors. They believe that female just left, but they did not see her with a juvenile female.

0: 50 to 31. Are you all set? Patrol, I'm in the area.
1: Free one, just be advised. RP was stating that marked lane violations also on the highway was speeding in that traffic. High rates of speed almost caused multiple accidents. The call did get transferred over by state.
0: Second.

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1: Kilo Delta 33 again. 6 Kilo Delta 33.

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1: 2626 East Main Street, Apartment 2L is in Lima. Attempt to serve a restraining order.
0: 101. I have a female party, Michelle, on the phone in regards to that trail camera call yesterday. Are you available to speak with her?
2: Affirmative, did you get all her information?
0: I have her first and last name.

0: 33. Going to be on or off, almost up.
1: Roger. Just confirm the status.

0: but
1: we will be clear. That operator was made aware of the status. They will be parking the vehicle. Just a verbal for that registration test.

0: Sean, go ahead.
1: 20 West, probably just entering into your town. Code 22, that observed a tractor trailer, Georgia registration, X-ray, Kilo, Juliet, 288, that appeared to hit a bridge somewhere. He said the trailer has significant damage and the top is flapping up and down.

0: was the Cumberland Farms in Auburn, probably closer now towards the quarter keg pub.
1: I just had a caller on this as well.

Theater Control. The dog, and I also spoke to the owner who is in Boston at the moment. I informed them I would not be coming back later tonight to release the dog or this weekend. The dog will be with me until Monday.

Charleston Police Department to any truck team members on the air. Is anyone able to respond to Route 20 westbound in our town?

0: Is that for that same TTU that we were bowling for?
1: A firm, we are out with this TTU unit.

0: Can you just confirm his warrant, please?
1: Sir, I don't know who the thing is for.
0: All right, Chris,

0: 这几个人
1: this is a warrant service. Somebody cleared it up. I'm waiting.
2: I'm not seeing any Q11 for him, but he is first floor apartment.
1: Okay, he must have cleared it up then. That's what he's advising. He went this afternoon. They probably cleared it. I'll be clear.

0: Control 2, 7:30, 37.
1: Okay.
0: 78 Worcester Road, the vault, getting a call from staff right now, advising of a unruly customer who's getting increasingly agitated. Customer stating that they have his wallet. He's been proven to a few times that they don't have it. He's refusing to leave.
2: Someone has it.

0: is they're saying the customer is just not accepting the fact that the wallet's not there. Is becoming increasingly agitated. They did state that it does not look like he has any kind of weapons on him or anything. You call into control or come into control?
1: Control, I'll be up.

0: 7:30. No parties coming back, active, negative wants, 19 on adult, out of Dudley.
1: Chris, thank you.

be clear, the gentleman was unable to find his wallet, but did leave the premises. The vault employees are still going to continue to look for it. He provided them their phone number if they find it.

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1: I'm going to finish up here and make my way down to the Schofield section.
0: Roger, if you need anything from us, we're a phone call away.
1: Roger that, thank you.

0: Right.
1: Can you respond 17 Green Street? Just got a call from Tim McArdle stating he accidentally backed to his neighbor's vehicle. Minor damage, unable to get a hold of them. I was looking for an officer for the report.

0: Ball control. Vehicle 1, MASH 1, Foxtrot Mike Kilo 13.
1: I got that. That's my RP's 2010 Dodge 2500. So gray. Timothy McCardle, active, active. Negative once, and 2 on the adult.
0: Vehicle 2, MASH 6, Alfred Z.
1: 5 on the adult. I did check in house. We don't have any in house numbers for her.
0: Receive, thank you.

0: feeling.
1: It's going to be minor damage to both vehicles. Vehicle 2 has a bunch of damage, but I don't believe it was caused from this. It looks like it's existed for quite a while. If you just do a login fee for it for now, if we are able to get a hold of the owner or if he calls in, we'll let him know what's going on.

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101. 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The female is yelling at the neighbor.

0: She stated the number. Sure, it might be outside. It sounds like the female is yelling at a male party. She stated that a male tried to hit her stepfather. Now it's just an open line with arguing going on in the back.
1: Roger.

0: The address given, I'm not seeing any history.
1: Copy, thank you. What about the female involved?

0: 31537-730. I believe it's going to be the Mohegan Bull. RP stated it was the laser tag on Thompson Road. So he drove by, witnessed three male parties out in the lot, parking lot. One of them appeared to have a handgun that he was pointing up in the air. RP drove by, didn't really have much more information.
1: Mass ID Sierra Alpha 084256. Sierra Alpha 084256.
0: Thank you.

0: 31 Control. Just to confirm, this is somebody just driving by and calling it in.
1: No affirmative, sir. Said he just thought it looked strange, so he called it in.
2: 301 Control, second party, when you're ready. You're now Sierra Alpha 369-2145. SA 369-2145.
0: Control, it's three juveniles, no description, correct?
1: I tried to get more, but he was pretty foggy with the description.
0: Sure, it helps.

0: Faktiskt svar ska jag få.
1: Tyvärr. Both parties that were called in, Nelson and Tiffany, negative WMS and no bop.

0: Control 3-1.
1: Got it.
2: Answer
0: this one.

0: Info.
1: Well, actually, looks like number 7, apartment number 7, building 9. Male party of David came out to the door, refused to open the screen door, refused to give a last name, still trying to investigate it. He just came out again.

0: 31.
1: Three grown men, short in stature, give it away. They're selling a vehicle to another party. There's no issues here. Nobody has states that they have a firearm. Clear.
0: I did get the RP back on the phone as well, who stated that he couldn't give any descriptions of anything and that it looked like somebody was possibly holding what looked like a handgun.

0: Deputy Control.
1: 50.
0: Northeast Pizza with Rhode Island 1 Zulu Juliet 211. Rhode Island 1 ZJ 211.

0: attempted to speak with that male individual. Came out a couple of times behind the screen door. Didn't want to really engage. If you could just note that peace has been restored, that male, the victim here, is 53 years old and he is disabled, and looks like his niece is going to provide a statement. She's going to translate it for him and drop it off later at the station for charges. We'll be clear for the time being. And they've been advised of their harassment order rights.
1: Where are you?

50 control. My operator is going to be 2131-4862 Rhode Island. 2131-4862, all set.

0: advise the staff member that you guys spoke with up at the vault. Call back. They had gone through footage, stated that they have some stuff of where the wallet actually went. Requesting if you could go back up at some point.
1: Received. Did they state how long they'll be there?
0: Negative, but I can call back and find out.

Control 2, 537, 950. Beach just took a noise disturbance call for a red vehicle that's sitting underneath the bridge when you're entering the beach with extremely loud music going.

chills and is vomiting. Again, fire alarm dispatching on duty, Dudley, EMS personnel, responded to 6 Tracy Road. For 40-year-old male, abdominal pain, chills, and vomiting. Time of tone is 1851.

0: Control 231-950. Can you start to 11 May Street?
1: Who's going to take that for 31?
2: Else response.

Coming over to the May Street Park. Caller wants to remain anonymous, doesn't have any more information. They're possibly on the e-bikes.

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1: 101.
0: You have assigned me an R for that call with 9L code and whipped me up a packet for that mail party I gave you earlier that was refusing to identify himself. Thank you.

Rich Beatty, the surrounding town, looking for a DRE if one's available. Yeah, Mr. Rich Beatty, is any available DRE on the air? 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

Foxborough PD to State Police, C4, C6 patrols. Updated on that ping for the domestic assault out of Foxborough, as it 190 in Holden, heading north. The suspect 190 north in Holden.

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1: The show is answering.
0: Sir, is Sterling PD available? They have a cruiser that can get on northbound and Volvo for that vehicle, so we got this.
1: That's affirmative, I'll let him know.